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1: 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I could take you places you ain't never been before. 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
1: 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These records were successful and produced considerable results. 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